0: And they're going to Bourbon Street, and then they're going to the Strip in Vegas celebrating the Raiders' 3-0 start. I mean, look, how much can this continue? Who knows? They got a date with the Chiefs next week at home, and you'll find out how fugazi they may or may not be.
1: Right.
0: Listen, they'll put the whole world on notice if they beat the Chiefs and go 4-0.
1: No, no doubt about it, because right now the Raiders are killing elimination pools. Because I got to imagine for the first 3 weeks, they probably eliminated 75% of the people that are in during these things.
0: Yep, and the smartest thing you could have done was take them in week one against take the Raiders in week one against the Dolphins, because that put them over the top. Speaking of over the top, another field goal here by the Rams. They go up 10-0 over the Broncos in Denver, a rainy Denver game that's going on right now. It's been all Rams here in the first half. 149 yards to 29 for Denver.
1: Yeah, Sean, you'll be calling plays soon. I gave it a week or two, so we'll see. It's not looking good.
0: They've held on to the ball for 1136 compared to 507 of the Denver Broncos here. So Denver will try to continue to get themselves out of the mess in the 10-0 hole that they are in. We're going to continue around the NFL next. We got some big injuries to discuss in the same game. And could playing one team be a harbinger of bad news for quarterbacks? We'll tell you that next. It's game night. Mark Zeno, three-time Super Bowl champ Gerard Jerry, ESPN Radio and the ESPN app.
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0: far, so I'm going with the Chiefs.
1: Yeah, look, I mean, it certainly has been cleaner.
0: Yeah, for that's Chiefs, what you want, right? Though, right? Clean football.
1: You know, I mean, you know, the Colts game went to overtime, you know, the one on Sunday night last week, and it was a fun, exciting game, and, you know, it was one of those things where, you know, back and forth, and they came out on top, but they did give up 30 points in the game. You know, they dominated the Broncos, they dominated the Dolphins, but, you know, the fact that the offense to this point is averaging, let's call it, what, 27.5 points a game, somewhere in that range, should tell you all you need to know, because this was an offense for the last couple of years that was barely breaking 20 on a routine basis.
0: Right.
1: And that should be the number one sign that at least Kansas City is starting to figure things out and starting to figure out the way that they want to play and who they want to be. And you bring in Kenneth Walker along with Eric Bieniemy, it seems to be a recipe that is working. On the flip side, what is not working right now is the Denver Broncos offense. They go a quick three and out and now just have 73 yards so far in the game in total. Rams lead 16-0. They get the ball back. They're inside their own 10-yard line, but Rams having the football right now. When we get back, the undefeated starts came to ugly ends today. We'll tell you more about that next. He's three-time Super Bowl champ Gerard Cherry. Mark Zeno, it's Game Night on ESPN Radio and the ESPN app.
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17: 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Gerard, I'm sure you've experienced losses like this in your career where kind of you've dominated in one half and you're in full control and all of a sudden, say what? What happened? Wait, we lost? It's got to be a tough pill to swallow when you feel like you're in total control and all of a sudden it just slips right through your fingers.
18: Yeah, it certainly is, and you walk away from experience, and that's when it's going to probably hurt us down the road from

0: to the fourth quarter, needing to make a play on either side of the ball, they don't have the ability right now or enough confidence to close the game out. And playing against Josh Allen, as this thing kept going and they kept turning the ball over, I'm watching this going, okay, it's time now. Just go ahead. Knock them out. They can never knock them out. And here's the problem. When you play 17, if you don't knock that guy out, he's going to beat you. And they couldn't score in the red zone.
1: Coach, on the flip side, what do you like most about what you've seen from the Bills so far?
0: They have a competitive spirit. That's just how they play. And who energizes that? The quarterback. I mean, they're never out of a game. They just say, keep it close. And we just keep it close. Don't worry about what it looks like because we have this guy that puts the cape on. He's really good. And it's just kind of fun to watch. As the game's being played, you're going, this Josh Allen, he ain't going to lose. Yeah. They'll find a way to win. Mm-hmm. They win again.
2: Josh Allen, first quarterback in the Super Bowl era to record three consecutive games with multiple rushing touchdowns. And the Chargers, a third straight loss. Five teams, including the Chargers, at 0-3. SportsCenter All Night, ESPN Radio. Final day of baseball's regular season, and that's where the West was won.
3: Swing and a miss. Clark strikes out, and that is the ball game, and that is the AL West championship for the Houston Astros. The Astros defeat the Athletics 9-0. And they are AL West champions for the eighth time in the last 10 seasons.
2: KBME, 790 AM, a 9-0 shutout of the Athletics, and the Astros clinch the AL West in the 3 seed. They're the first team in baseball history to make the playoffs with a non-winning record. They will play the White Sox in the best-of-3 wildcard series beginning Tuesday. Meanwhile, there's the Phillies.
4: The windup, the pitch.
3: Swing and a miss! Struck him out! And the Phillies have punched their ticket to the postseason once again! Game number 162, and they've done it. Juan Duran comes in and closes the door. And the Phillies out on the field to shake hands. They get the job done in the final game of the year.
2: 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Phillies get the win. They clinch a wild card berth and the 6th seed in the National League. They get the Braves in the best-of-3 wild card series that begins on Tuesday. Getting a key win in game one. That's next. 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
12: 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So this is foreign to them.
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0: punch their ticket to the postseason once again. Game number 162, and they've done it. Juwan Duran comes in and closes the door, and the Phillies out on the field to shake hands. They get the job done in the final game of the year.
1: Sports Radio 94 WIP 7-3. Phillies get the win. They clinch a wild card berth and the sixth seed in the National League. They get the Braves in the best of three wild card series that begins on Tuesday. Getting a key win in game one. That's next. SportsCenter All Night continues. 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
2: 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Jacksonville annihilates New England 35-6. Do the Patriots have a problem at quarterback? 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
1: 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WNBA into the postseason. Opening game for the marquee matchup between the Aces and the Fever.
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1: Coming up this Saturday, October 3rd, it's the annual Saturday Live. Through over three decades, there's been a lot of different changes. Shelley Pierce of the Billings School Foundation talks about those changes.
2: When Saturday Live was in the park and the weather was great, we raised a lot of money for the schools. And when it was raining, we didn't raise money for schools. And so we made the decision several years ago to weatherproof the event and move it indoors. And so that's where we've evolved to over the last several years, is just making a stable event that will help us raise as much money as we can for the schools. We were, you know, very crowded in the pavilion the last couple of years, and so that's why we've made the shift into the big arena. And so we've got lots of space, really changed the kind of the feel of the event. We want to give people more time to engage and interact. We want it to be very experiential and not so transactional.
1: Let's look at the latest in Billings area news on ESPN Billings. And this ESPN Billings local sports update for this Monday, September 28th, is a presentation of First Federal Bank and Trust, member FDIC. I'm Scott Fredericks. Well, stunning news came yesterday that former Montana Grizz head coach Bobby Hawk and the University of Illinois are parting ways after four games. Bobby was hired as Illinois' defensive coordinator. The Illinois defense gave up 528 yards to Ohio State this weekend in a 42-19 loss. Illinois was giving up an average of 394 yards a game. Well, on Saturday for the Bobcats, it was a 28-14 homecoming victory over number 18 Northern Arizona late Saturday evening in Bozeman. Now, there was a trio of offensive stars that were not able to play on Saturday. Players stepped up, like Patrick Duchon, who stepped up for Justin Lamonson at the quarterback position.
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5: Crazy thing about it, I had no doubt in my mind. I'm like, I got all my faith in him right now, man. It's, shout out to Luke.
6: It's up. It is. Inside the left upright. And good. Baltimore downs Dallas in a stunner south of the equator.
7: We got everything we need. 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
9: Kansas City Chiefs 13-second playoff win, 7 seconds or less. That's all it took for the Baltimore Ravens to get the win of the weekend. The Golics here on ESPN Radio, the ESPN app, Mike Golic Jr., Mike Golic Sr., and they do just that in Rio for a 34-31 win over the Dallas Cowboys. Was that the best game we've ever sent abroad, Dad?
10: I think so, right? I mean, I obviously remember all of them offhand, but man, especially the ending. You know, we have seen games before where the beginning of the game, kind of like the game I did last night, it was kind of lopsided, a yawner. We had no expectation of talking about it coming out of the gate, and then all of a sudden it was a great second half and a great ending. So yeah, I would say this was.
9: Yeah, a second half for the ages, as it was the stoppable force meets the movable objects of sports talk reactions, right? For the Ravens or the Cowboys, one way or another, we were going to have something interesting to talk about. Either the Baltimore Ravens were going to blow yet another double-digit second-half lead to a team in the Dallas Cowboys by trying to flummox it late. It was the talk of the broadcast the entire time. Or the Dallas Cowboys were going to do what they did, which is find themselves in a hole too big to climb out of early in the season, who, as always, is America's team, are going to be widely talked about. So let's start at the close here, Dad. Lamar Jackson and the Baltimore Ravens get the ball back, And 7 seconds, thanks to a big-time catch from Zay Flowers, who we weren't even sure was going to play in this game, going into the week. And then Lamar Jackson and company alertly calling timeout, giving Tyler Loop the chance to go and hit the field goal, hit the CU celebration at the end in a way that we go here. Who's at fault in that? Is that just credit to the

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1: The National Interstate Council of State Boards of Cosmetology is bringing its 71st annual conference to the Northern Hotel in downtown Billings, October 20th through the 22nd. Among the featured guests is Tabitha Coffey, an internationally known beauty industry leader, business coach, and former star of Bravo's Tabitha's Salon Takeover. State regulators, educators, and industry representatives will discuss professional licensing, workforce mobility, and consumer safety. Billings Mayor Mike Nelson is scheduled to welcome delegates to the conference. Seven new Montana Highway Patrol troopers have been commissioned after 24 weeks of training. The patrol held Friday's graduation at its Boulder headquarters for the first time. The troopers are headed to Forsyth, Superior, Glendive, Wolf Point, Big Timber, Livingston, and Harlaton. Colonel Kurt Sager says they are ready to serve communities across Montana. I'm Ken Adelblue, Northern News Network.
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3: And this ESPN Billings Oakland Sports Update for this Monday, September 28th, is a presentation of First Federal Bank and Trust, member FDIC. I'm Scott Fredericks. Well, stunning news came yesterday that former Montana Grizz head coach Bobby Hawk and the University of Illinois are parting ways after four games. Bobby was hired as Illinois' defensive coordinator. The Illinois defense gave up 528 yards to Ohio State this weekend in a 42-19 loss. Illinois was giving up an average of 394 yards a game. Well, on Saturday for the Bobcats, it was a 28-14 homecoming victory over number 18 Northern Arizona late Saturday evening in Bozeman. Now, there was a trio of offensive stars that were not able to play on Saturday. Players stepped up, like Patrick Duchon, who stepped up for Justin Lamonson at the quarterback position.
4: At the beginning, first drive, first couple drives, you know, it takes a minute to get. With the preparation the coaches had, the game plan, and everything, teammates that were around me, you know, it made it pretty easy just to feel confident out there, knowing that I got the guys around me to be able to go make plays.
3: And that's been a look at the latest in Billings area sports on ESPN Billings.
5: Montana News on the Northern News Network. I'm Ken Adelblue. Congressman Ryan Zinke is proposing a public lands plan for Montana's Blackfoot Valley. The bill would designate 132,000 acres as wilderness, set aside 181,000 acres for forest restoration, and permanently allow motorized and bicycle recreation on another 60,000 acres. The proposal brings a decades-long debate over the valley's public lands back before Congress. As Montana considers nuclear power as part of its future energy mix, Emily Nichols with the U.S. Department of Energy's Gateway for Accelerated Innovation in Nuclear discusses its potential impact on the workforce.
6: Montana Tech here has implemented some curriculum around nuclear, and they're building out that. There's some good opportunities for folks to graduate from that program and work regionally at sites that may have nuclear programs and then come back home to Montana to work at a project if one gets built here.
5: Keeping you connected, this is the Northern News Network.
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5: Governor Greg Gianforte is continuing his annual 56-county tour in Broadwater County today. This morning, he recognized a Montana veteran, an American Legion Post 42 in Townsend, with the governor's veteran commendation. The award honors military and community service. Gianforte is also touring the Greymont Limestone Quarry and Plant, which supplies material used in water treatment, agriculture, mining, and construction. A new gaming center is in the works for downtown Shoto. Grizzly Grove Games is taking over the former Trading Post building on Main Avenue with plans for board games, ping pong, foosball, trading cards, and role-playing games. Co-owners Chad Stott and Brian Vance say they want a place where people of all ages can unplug, meet up with friends, and spend time together. An opening date has not been confirmed. I'm Ken Adelblue, Northern News Network.
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5: Hello, everyone. This is Rocky Erickson with Montana Sports. We lead off the Monday High School Honor Roll, sponsored by Tire-Rama, with a young man who has appeared in every honor roll this season. That would be Missoula Big Sky quarterback Eli Kasberg in a 45-25 win over Flathead. The Montana Grizzly commit threw for 4 first-half touchdowns, plus he added 2 more on the ground. In the second half on the season, Eli Kasberg has 10 passing touchdowns to go along with 10 on the ground. 5-0 Big Sky is one of just 2 AA football programs without a loss. Elsewhere, Great Falls running back Rivers Herring led the Bison to their first victory of this 2026 high school football season in a 28-14 win. Against Billings Skyview, Herring ran for 4 touchdowns and 179 yards. Also with 4 rushing touchdowns in Week 5, Billings senior sophomore running back Preston Frederick. Frederick's 4 scores were not quite enough as Belgrade got by the Bronx 28-27 in overtime. By the way, Preston Frederick has scored every touchdown this year for Billings senior. Turning to Class A. In third-ranked Frenchtown's win over Dillon, Cody Fordhofer ran for 3 touchdowns, and he also threw for 1. Then there's Aiden Spencer of Corvallis. He had 2 interceptions on defense, plus he ran for 2 more scores, including a 47-yard touchdown with 2:47 left as Corvallis got by Butte Central 25-20. To 8-man football, Damian Marceau of Arley had a night to remember. He threw for 3 touchdowns. He rushed for 2, plus he also had a fumble recovery brought back for a score. All in Arley's victory over Plains, 44-28. The Monday High School Honor Roll is sponsored by Tire-Rama.
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8: 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I'm Lisa Kelly, president of Blue Cross and Blue Shield of Montana. I'm proud that we have the local presence, and yet we're also very fortunate to leverage the size of our larger organization, including innovative products and services at the larger national level, and be able to bring that to Montana for all of our members in the future.

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5: 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Coverage begins tomorrow at 1:30 Eastern with the Phillies and the Braves. That means tomorrow and Wednesday, Matt Meyer will not be on. I apologize to everyone, but you do get to hear baseball. That's exciting, Meyer.
6: Hey man, it's going to be a fun playoffs. I think baseball playoffs are second to none in sports.
5: Really? How would you rank the four major sports playoffs?
6: NHL's number one, okay. I'd say. I think baseball.
5: So then you don't think baseball is second to none.
6: Yeah, that's true. I messed
5: you
6: that up.
5: You think it's actually second to the NHL.
6: I think it's second.
5: NHL. So specifically, it is second to something.
6: NHL. I just wanted to say second to none. NHL, Major League Baseball, and I think NBA and NFL are tied for me.
5: Yeah, I would go NHL, football, baseball. The NBA playoffs are too long. Like, the NBA playoffs start and end like you've already had a baby. Like, you can get pregnant
6: okay,
5: and then have the child okay before the NBA playoffs end.
6: It does feel like it starts on Valentine's Day and then it's still going.
5: Doesn't hockey start tomorrow, by the way?
6: On the 4th of July. No, the exhibition games have already started.
5: No, I think the regular season starts tomorrow because the Hurricanes hang up their banner tomorrow. Is that right, James? Doesn't hockey start tomorrow?
7: Tomorrow.
6: That's early.
7: Panthers Hurricanes on ESPN.
5: Yeah,
7: like, at 5 o'clock.
6: Hockey used to start on Christmas or something, right? Like, this is early.
5: No, I don't think it started on Christmas.
6: When do we get? Maybe that's when I knew it was on.
7: It's a little bit earlier. Usually it's like first or second week in October.
5: There's like 84 games now. By the way, we are a good hockey show, as you heard the other few days ago when Meyer named one hockey player.
6: Yeah, it's gonna be fun. I'm gonna do updates.
7: Meyer's gonna learn.
5: I'm gonna teach you, okay?
6: About hockey.
5: Yeah,
6: that'll be a great fun show.
5: I'll tell you what.
6: Let's do a hockey show. Yeah, everybody will tune in. We'll get massive ratings for that. We'll definitely stay on air for years if we do that. Any other ideas? Should we cover chess while we're at it?
7: I don't think we have the whole show, Myron.
6: Should we have
5: I'm just saying, like, it wouldn't be the worst thing in the world. It's the hockey season for us to just, like, pick who's going to the Stanley Cup Finals.
6: Yeah, no, let's do it right after the ping pong segment. We'll cover international ping pong.
5: You just said the hockey playoffs were the most exciting sporting event, and now you're calling it ping pong.
6: No, I'm saying the playoffs are very interesting, and hockey is fun. It's a lot of fun.
5: Okay.
6: You know.
5: One person says, Matt, you tell Carl Winslow over there that if he wants to watch his mouth when he talks about the Cowboys.
6: Don't tell me to watch my mouth about anything. This is my show. It's Matt and Meyer. I'm not watching my mouth. They're terrible. Matt, they were historically one of the worst defenses we've ever seen last year.
5: I don't think they're terrible. All right, we do need to make picks for baseball. Okay?
6: All right.
5: Phillies at the Braves. That's a wild card series. 2 out of 3 starts tomorrow. Who you got?
6: Chris Sale's going to start, right, for the Braves. Cy Young finalist. Ronald Acuna had an incredible September. I just think, you know, the Phillies have been kind of a Disney story, right, and everything they've been able to do with this turnaround. But I just think the Braves are better. You know, they got more bats and they got the best pitcher in the entire series, one of the best in the world.
5: So you're going to take the Braves?
6: I'm taking the Braves.
5: All right, I'll take the Braves as well. White Sox. How exciting is it the White Sox are in? At the Astros. This is the series that only friends and family will watch.
6: No. People will watch this.
5: No, they won't.
6: They will. I mean, the White Sox have been an incredible story.
5: I think it's a good story, but no one knows anyone on the White Sox.
6: Murakami?
5: Nobody knows anyone but Frank Thomas.
6: They know Murakami.
5: No, they don't.
6: They know, and I think, was it the first team, I think, to have 3 consecutive 100 loss seasons and then to make the playoffs the fourth year?
5: 4 consecutive.
6: So I think they're a fun story. Baseball.
5: So who are you picking?
6: I'm going to pick the White Sox. I can't support the Astros after what they did.
5: I'll take the White Sox as well because everybody loves them so much. Cubs at Padres.
6: Man, it's hard for me to support the Cubs. But if it's just about picking the winner, I'll pick the Cubs. Like, I feel like baseball more than other sports, Matt, the best player in the series changes things. And obviously, that's Pete Crow Armstrong. So yeah. I'm taking the Cubs.
5: I'm going to take the Cubs as well. And then finally, Red Sox and Yankees, for the 93rd time this season, they are playing. Now, this time in a best-of-three series.
6: Yeah, the Yankees.
5: I would love to be in the Bronx. This would be awesome to attend. Yeah. Who you got?
6: What are the Yankees? The 49ers of baseball, right? Like, who's healthy? Stanton hasn't played in months. Aaron Judge is still hurt. It's been a mess. But I'm still going to go with the Yankees.
5: I'm going to go with the Yankees. Red Sox have had a terrible September.
6: Yeah.
5: Plus, you're wearing a Yankees hat. Now, granted, it's not a color that the Yankees use.
6: But this is what we wear. And when I lived in New York, this is what wear all different colors.
5: You wear moss-colored hats?
6: When I lived there, we wore all kinds of stuff.
5: When I went to the bodegas,
6: this is what we wore. I don't know if you were there.
5: This looks like what a frog would sit on.
6: Were you getting a sandwich? No.
5: Looks great. Looks good on you.
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11: On the defensive side of the ball for the Dallas Cowboys, but the offense deserves more criticism. And we can go back to the sequence with the goal-to-go situation at the end of regulation, but the possession before that, your offense goes three and out after your defense forces a three and out for the Ravens. That can't happen. Your offense goes three and out in the penultimate possession. And to me, that's when you got to go into four-minute offense and you got to find a way to be able to kill the clock. Your offense only took up a minute and 44 seconds of game time. That can't happen. You scored a touchdown. You got the lead. The defense did the job. They got to stop. Forced the Ravens three and out. You got the ball back. Kill the clock. Kill the game. You're the greatest offense there is. That's the moment to win the game.
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5: For Montana News on the Northern News Network, I'm Cody Ross. More than 20 small-scale crypto data centers have popped up along the Bakken oil field in eastern Montana, fueled by natural gas that would otherwise be flared. Developer NYDIG has acquired 22 permitted sites across Richland and Roosevelt counties, generating roughly 177 megawatts. While state regulators say the facilities comply with air pollution rules, local residents and environmental groups express growing concern. Billings Police Chief Rich St. John retires September 30th after 45 years with the department, including nearly 21 years as chief. He says he's especially proud of the officers who served alongside him.
6: We've had some significant critical incidents, the barricade at Big Bear. We had numerous dignitary president and vice presidential visits. I think I'm just most proudest, to watch them succeed and stuff like that.
5: Keeping you connected, this is the Northern News Network.
7: Every day, courts make decisions that shape the lives of Montana families. From child custody to employment and property disputes, politics has no place in that. That's why we need CI-132. It requires that judicial elections remain nonpartisan, because there's no Republican or Democrat way to decide those cases, just the law. Unfortunately, politicians recently passed a new law letting political parties contribute nearly $90,000 to Montana judges. Money runs politics. It shouldn't run our courts. That's why 132 is backed by 9 retired members of the Montana Supreme Court and dozens of retired district court judges and sheriffs, because they know firsthand that judges should be elected based on their record and qualifications, not politics. Vote yes on 132. Paid for by Montanans for Nonpartisan Courts. Kellen Alger, Treasurer, P.O. Box 87, Helena, Montana 59624.
5: A deadly July 2020 apartment fire in Corvallis remains unsolved as investigators continue seeking public assistance. The early morning blaze destroyed a 4-unit building, killing Chandel Vogel Dewey, David Dewey, and William Gay, while severely injuring another resident. Authorities suspect arson and believe the incident is connected to other intentional fires set nearby that same week. The Ravalli County Sheriff's Office asked anyone with information to submit tips. Former Montana Grizzlies head football coach Bobby Houck has parted ways with the Illinois Fighting Illini after just 4 games as defensive coordinator. The university announced the mutual decision following a heavy loss to Ohio State, which left Illinois at 2-2 on the season. Houck joined the program shortly after stepping down as Montana's head coach in February. Illinois' head coach stated that a leadership transition was necessary moving forward. I'm Cody Ross, Northern News Network.
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3: For Montana News on the Northern News Network, I'm Cody Ross. More than 20 small-scale crypto data centers have popped up along the Bakken oil field in eastern Montana, fueled by natural gas that would otherwise be flared. Developer NYDIG has acquired 22 permitted sites across Richland and Roosevelt counties, generating roughly 177 megawatts. While state regulators say the facilities comply with air pollution rules, local residents and environmental groups express growing concern. Billings Police Chief Rich St. John retires September 30th after 45 years with the department, including nearly 21 years as chief. He says he's especially proud of the officers who served alongside him.
4: We've had some significant critical incidents. The barricade at Big Bear. We had numerous dignitary president and vice presidential visits. I think I'm just most proudest, to watch them succeed and stuff like that.
3: Keeping you connected, this is the Northern News Network.
5: Every day, courts make decisions that shape the lives of Montana families. From child custody to employment and property disputes, politics has no place in that. That's why we need CI-132. It requires that judicial elections remain nonpartisan, because there's no Republican or Democrat way to decide those cases, just the law. Unfortunately, politicians recently passed a new law letting political parties contribute nearly $90,000 to Montana judges. Money runs politics. It shouldn't run our courts. That's why 132 is backed by 9 retired members of the Montana Supreme Court and dozens of retired district court judges and sheriffs, because they know firsthand that judges should be elected based on their record and qualifications, not politics. Vote yes on 132. Paid for by Montanans for Nonpartisan Courts. Kellen Alger, Treasurer, P.O. Box 87, Helena, Montana, 59624.
3: A deadly July 2020 apartment fire in Corvallis remains unsolved as investigators continue seeking public assistance. The early morning blaze destroyed a 4-unit building, killing Chandel Vogel Dewey, David Dewey, and William Gay, while severely injuring another resident. Authorities suspect arson and believe the incident is connected to other intentional fires set nearby that same week. The Ravalli County Sheriff's Office asked anyone with information to submit tips. Former Montana Grizzlies head football coach Bobby Houck has parted ways with the Illinois Fighting Illini after just 4 games as defensive coordinator. The university announced the mutual decision following a heavy loss to Ohio State, which left Illinois at 2-2 on the season. Houck joined the program shortly after stepping down as Montana's head coach in February. Illinois' head coach stated that a leadership transition was necessary moving forward. I'm Cody Ross, Northern News Network.
6: This ESPN Billings Local Sports Update for this Monday, September 28th, is a presentation of Williams Plumbing. I'm Scott Fredericks. In high school football action over the weekend, Billings West on the road defeated Great Falls CMR 28-7 and Great Falls Bison over Skyview 28-14. On Saturday, number 13-ranked Carroll College beat the now 1-2 Rocky Mountain Battling Bears football team on Saturday, 45-13. It was a big road win for the Montana Grizzlies as they defeated number 10 UC Davis, 62-22. Coach Bobby Kennedy.
7: Yeah, we played Montana football. Offense, defense, special teams. I mean, all 3 phases were really good. And obviously, when you come into an environment like this and play that well, it says a lot about the character of our kids. But also, I'm really happy with our staff, because I thought they did a great job preparing our guys.
6: And that's been a look at the latest in Billings.

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6: Hello everyone, this is Rocky Erickson with Montana Sports. We lead off the Monday High School Honor Roll, sponsored by Tire-Rama, with a young man who has appeared in every honor roll this season. That would be Missoula Big Sky quarterback Eli Kasberg. In a 45-25 win over Flathead, the Montana Grizzly commit threw for 4 first-half touchdowns, plus he added 2 more on the ground. In the second half, on the season, Eli Kasberg has 10 passing touchdowns to go along with 10 on the ground. 5-0 Big Sky is one of just 2 AA football programs without a loss. Elsewhere, Great Falls running back Rivers Herring led the Bison to their first victory of this 2026 high school football season in a 28-14 win. Against Billings Skyview, Herring ran for 4 touchdowns and 179 yards. Also with 4 rushing touchdowns in Week 5, Billings senior sophomore running back Preston Frederick. Frederick's 4 scores were not quite enough as Belgrade got by the Bronx 28-27 in overtime. By the way, Preston Frederick has scored every touchdown this year for Billings senior. Turning to Class A. In third-ranked Frenchtown's win over Dillon, Cody Fordhofer ran for 3 touchdowns, and he also threw for 1. Then there's Aiden Spencer of Corvallis. He had 2 interceptions on defense, plus he ran for 2 more scores, including a 47-yard touchdown with 2:47 left as Corvallis got by Butte Central 25-20. To 8-man football. Daniel Marceau of Arley had a night to remember. He threw for 3 touchdowns. He rushed for 2, plus he also had a fumble recovery brought back for a score. All in Arley's victory over Plains, 44-28. The Monday High School Honor Roll is sponsored by Tire-Rama.
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2: Sportscaster Rodney Wall called it the craziest game he's ever witnessed. It was homecoming in Glendive on Friday night as the 1-2 Red Devils hosted fourth-ranked, unbeaten Sydney. Glendive was up big at halftime, 28-7. But the Sydney Eagles were a different ball club in the second half as they scored 49 points, including 35 in the fourth quarter, to win 56-34. What a comeback. The Sydney Eagles are now 5-0 on the season. This is Rocky Erickson with Montana Sports.
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0: Freddie Coleman. Welcome to Reggae Monday, Freddie and Harry on ESPN Radio, the ESPN app, as well as Sirius XM Channel 80. Before we get to how in the name of Washington did a team from the D.C. area beat last year's champs from the state of Washington area when it came to the Commanders winning it 33-31 yesterday, we continue to hear from you at 888-729-3776 on the Freddie and Harry call-in line. Fill in the blank, and after three games, tell us about your NFL team and where are they? What are they to you? One of our favorites, the real Sean in Montana, Big Sky Country. Sean, we know you're a Titans fan, so after three games, your NFL team, Tennessee Titans, is what, my friend?
1: Gentlemen, I did not have a good weekend. Memphis did not play this weekend. I had Texans peeing on my Vols field. I was listening to Matt and Myron, man, and they had a thing they were talking about unclaimed property, and evidently there's a website you can go look up your name, and if people owe you money, you can claim it this month there. And I actually had $100 in mind, so I put it on the Titans to beat the Giants this weekend, and it got claimed. Cam Ward claimed it for Las Vegas. You know, I got Mariota throwing touchdown passes to Treylon Burks. If I'm keeping it $100, man, we are ranky, stanky ass. And we already lost the two easiest games we got all year. It ain't going to get no easier, man. We can lose them all, man. Tighten down, tighten down, tighten down.
2: Yeah, it's a lot of teams that will have the Tennessee Titans on their schedule and will pencil in a W. That's how they feel. Mm-hmm. I thought they would be drastically better than what they've shown early this season. Sure. It has not been the case, Freddie.
0: Well, one thing about Tennessee, they gave the Jets the battle. They had a lead in the Philadelphia Eagles, so the Eagles won with 9 seconds left to play. At least they're in position to put themselves in position to stay in games. But when you're not used to winning, or you have no culture of winning that has not been there for more than a second, yeah, you're going to have your quarterback throwing a pick in the end zone. You have your defense playing prevent defense and preventing a win against the Philadelphia Eagles. But he did mention a guy that used to be a Tennessee Titan, and that is Marcus Mariota. Let's give it up for him. Backup quarterback, stepping in for the Washington Commanders. I didn't think they were going to beat the Seattle Seahawks.
2: That's one of my quarterbacks.
0: That's one of your quarterbacks. That's one of your former teammates. And he led the way for the Washington Commanders, winning that game against Seattle, putting up 33 points against that defense. Eminem, how did you do what you do?
3: It means a lot. You never understand truly how much you impact those around you. And I've always tried to be myself. I've always felt like the more that I can serve others and be there for my team, the better the team's going to be. So that mentality for me has never changed, regardless of whatever organization I've been a part of. Something that was kind of instilled in me at a young age, and it's just who I am. And I do appreciate all the support and the belief. And at the end of the day, like, it takes all of us to be able to put together a win like that, and I can't thank those guys enough.
2: I'm just proud of them. Marcus is a former teammate of mine. He's a brother. He's a friend. Fred, I had a chance to talk to him in training camp where he got injured.
0: Mm-hmm.
2: And I just literally told him, man, I wish you a speedy recovery. You know, you've always understood how to overcome adversity. This is going to be another one of those moments. And then, you know, your quarterback goes down. He's out there. He's balling out. But I'm happy for him. I'm proud of him. He's a family man, and he's what you want a person to be to represent your organization. He's everything you want.
0: That's a great point. And I thought David Blau really helped him out, the offensive coordinator. Not saying it was a masterclass, but he adapted the offense to what his specific skill set was compared to Jaden Daniels. Wound up throwing 3 touchdown passes. He had a Seattle defense that's really good. He had him on skates seemingly the entire game. They would think he would do one thing, he did something else. They think he'd do another thing, he did something else. It was a terrific game plan for any quarterback, whether you're a backup quarterback, third string, or a first string, what he did for Marcus Mariota yesterday in getting that upset. He is Harry Douglas. I'm Freddie Coleman. Welcome to Reggae Monday when it comes to Freddie and Harry. Hit us on the socials at Coleman ESPN and at HDougs83. Keep weighing in at 888-729-3776. Fill in the blank. After 3 weeks, my NFL team is. And we're going to have one of our favorites fill in the blank in terms of not just the Bears and Eagles tonight, but try to fill in the blank of that Dallas Cowboys defense. 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
8: For Montana News on the Northern News Network, I'm Cody Ross. President Trump has signed Congressman Troy Downey's bill extending authorization for the Fort Peck Reservation Rural Water System through 2028. The measure allows critical water infrastructure projects in northeastern Montana to continue. The system serves tribal and non-tribal communities in Roosevelt, Sheridan, Daniels, and Valley counties. Downey says the extension provides certainty for families and communities that depend on reliable, safe drinking water. Rapid growth in the Flathead Valley is putting pressure on water and sewer systems. Speaking on Voices of Montana at the Economic Developers Conference in Sydney, Montana West Economic Development President and CEO Christy Cummings Dawson explained how communities are working through the challenge.
9: The first thing that we really do when we're talking to somebody looking to locate in the valley is just be honest about the capacity and the constraints that we have. So there are a lot of people who are, you know, making way with small, you know, independent water systems.
8: Keeping you connected, this is the Northern News Network.
10: Every day, courts make decisions that shape the lives of Montana families. From child custody to employment and property disputes, politics has no place in that. That's why we need CI-132. It requires that judicial elections remain nonpartisan, because there's no Republican or Democrat way to decide those cases, just the law. Unfortunately, politicians recently passed a new law letting political parties contribute nearly $90,000 to Montana judges. Money runs politics. It shouldn't run our courts. That's why 132 is backed by 9 retired members of the Montana Supreme Court and dozens of retired district court judges and sheriffs, because they know firsthand that judges should be elected based on their record and qualifications, not politics. Vote yes on 132. Paid for by Montanans for Nonpartisan Courts. Kellen Alger, Treasurer, P.O. Box 87, Helena, Montana, 59624.
8: Lee Enterprises expanded its regional footprint by acquiring 4 newspapers across Montana and South Dakota from USA Today Company, including the Great Falls Tribune. Adding Great Falls means Lee now serves nearly every major population center in Montana, joining the Billings Gazette, Helena Independent Record, Montana Standard in Butte, Missoulian, and Ravalli Republic. In South Dakota, Lee acquired 3 publications, expanding its local newspaper presence across both states. The Montana Department of Transportation announced that the Beartooth Highway will close for the season on Tuesday, October 13th at 8 a.m. Drivers planning a trip over U.S. Highway 212 will need to make alternative travel plans after that date. State transportation officials warn that severe weather conditions or other unexpected factors could force the mountain pass to close even earlier than scheduled. I'm Cody Ross, Northern News Network.
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14: I'm Sean Ryder. After just 2 years in Minnesota, the number 10 pick of the 2024 draft, the Vikings have dealt quarterback J.J. McCarthy to the Giants for a 5th-round pick in next year's draft, with Jackson Dart out for the rest of the season. Another quarterback injury, the Bucs' Baker Mayfield will miss at least the next 3 weeks with a dislocated right thumb. Jalen Daniels, an undrafted rookie quarterback out of Kansas, will replace Mayfield, Tampa Bay head coach Todd Bowles.
15: Yeah, it's consistent with everything we thought it was, the dislocation. Right now, we're probably talking a minimum of 3 weeks.
16: Do you guys have any plans to add another veteran quarterback to help in that span?
15: either a veteran or a practice squad one in that span. So, you know, we'll go with Jaden, and we'll go play, and we'll see what's out there that we can bring in to help out on the practice squad or help out on the team.
14: Tampa Bay hosts Green Bay on Sunday, and right now Jalen Daniels is the only other quarterback on the roster. Former Chargers quarterback Easton Stick is on the Bucs practice squad. Vikings star receiver Justin Jefferson has a sprained ankle but still might play on Sunday against the Dolphins. Monday Night Football is in Chicago. 1-1 Bears and the 2-0 Eagles on ESPN TV and ABC at 8:15 Eastern. Chicago is starting veteran Case Keenum at quarterback. He's 38 years old. Baseball postseason getting underway with four games tomorrow. The Red Sox have named rookie lefty Peyton Tolley as their game one starter against the Yankees in the Bronx on ESPN Radio. Coverage starts at 7:30 Eastern. Every Major League Baseball postseason game is on ESPN Radio.
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2: Partly cloudy, quiet overnight, a little breezy at times tomorrow. I'm Ed McIntosh from Q2. Overnight temperatures in the mid to upper 40s, pretty typical for this time of the year. Sunshine tomorrow carries highs up into the mid to upper 70s. We could even see some low 80s from Billings to the east. Temperatures will be in the mid-70s Wednesday.
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